0: Do you ever sort of have a recurrence of things that happened years and years and years ago? Incidents?
1: Recurrence or memories?
0: Memories.
1: Yeah.
0: I have one vivid memory of the panther's footmarks in the garden.
1: Panther?
0: Yes. Uh-huh. She had some dogs and there was the shola a little way beyond the house. Mm. And there was always a panther there.
1: What's a shola?
0: A little forest. Yes, a shola is a forest.
1: All right.
0: So many stupid things come to one's mind occasionally. I suddenly saw somebody collecting some drinking water. We had a spring. You had to go down the road to it. It came out of the mountain. And you always get the drinking water from there.
1: Uh-huh. Mm.
0: But of course I was always brought up to be very careful of water. Because we had to have a man was hired for the entire day to carry water up a quarter of a mile up a hill in a couple of buckets.
1: Up to Orpington?
0: No, that's in Kotagiri.
1: Kotagiri?
0: Mm. My mother's house.
1: Oh.
0: We didn't have any pull the plugs or anything like that.
1: Hmm. Mm.
0: And this man was hired, and the whole day he spent going up and down the hill. Quarter of a mile.
1: Oh.
0: With a couple of kerosene tins on the end of his pole.
1: Mm. How many trips a day did he do?
0: Oh, I couldn't tell you. Oh. Because it was quite steep.
1: Mm.
0: And he was known as the waterman.
1: Mm-hmm.
0: And he used to have to come at 5 o'clock in the morning to heat the baths. Because they all had morning baths. Whatever the weather, and what cold or hot or wet or dry, the man had to be prepared, the baths had to be ready by 7 o'clock.
1: Wow.
0: He had 3 stones and kerosene tin.
1: Baths for who?
0: For the family. My mother, my father. I had to share my mother's bath. She had first bath by the time of the drinks to our water. Tin tubs.
1: Yeah.
0: And no sanitation. We had thunder boxes and a pit in the garden. And a person who came twice a day to deal with the lavatory. Totally insanitary, really. As a matter of fact, they've got a thunder box in the museum. Exactly like what we had. And all the bath water was collected to water the garden.
1: Now, was your father really kind of retired, really, all the time that you knew him?
0: Well, he retired when I was quite young.
1: Yeah,
0: because he was 20 years old.
1: More
0: older than my mother. She was his second wife.
1: Yes. But he was in the army when you were born.
0: Yes.
1: So was he away?
0: Well, no, we were all in Secunderabad.
1: Uh-huh.
0: And then he retired and then we went up to the hills.
1: Uh-huh.
0: I have a vague recollection of a place called Your Court, which was a very horrible hill station. They tried to settle there and they didn't like it. It was full of angry Indians and nothing else.
1: Uh-huh.
0: And so they eventually went to the Milbridge. And I remember playing on the hilltop where they built St. Luke's Church.
1: Yeah.
0: lights and coat again. And a torch. And I remember seeing the panther's eyes on the bank. It used to squat there waiting in case the dogs came out.

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I used to go after lunch and go and visit them. Mm. And they had this house then, and there was a rock. And 4 o'clock, this panther used always to come out onto the rock and sport itself like a cat. Rolling over and picking itself. Yeah.

0: And I remember when my father was alive, he always used to go out with a gun in the evening.
1: Right.

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1: 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We will guarantee you will never need to listen to music ever again. Music is now a thing of the past.

John, like in San Francisco, at one time, where a tenor player by the name of Scotty introduced me to John at this club called Jazz Workshop in San Francisco. And that's where I first met him. I think Scotty, the other tenor player, was supposed to take John around, look at some mouthpiece or something like that. And he couldn't make it, so he introduced me to John and told him that I would be available to do it. You know, I kind of stayed to myself most.

spectator later becomes the posterity, who, from the labyrinths beyond time and space, seeks his way out to a clearing, who, from the labyrinths beyond time and space, seeks his way out to a clearing. Who, from the labyrinths beyond time and space, seeks his way out to a clearing.

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And one by one, crept silently to rest. 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
1: What you doing? 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

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Sharon Jones and the Dap Kings, the Dap Tones, Budos Band, Anna Ballas, the phenomenal Hand Clap Band, y'all. The New Master Sounds, the Baker Brothers, Nino Michella.

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Brothers, not knowing how I will appease myself, yo. 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Checking my mic, yo, perpetual motion. I'm ocean, and my niggas is style. Checking my mic, y'all, sweet, original. Known for the knowledge the sun guard drips out, yo. I done that 1,000 times. When I twist up the rhymes, I will come on. New knowledge to find out there, out on the city street. Tell these hot, the heat keeps me cool, oh, yo, it's cool. In the summer, I roll with cats, rock and roll it through the Hummer, and I roll through my shit. Yo, son, you're gonna slumber when I hit you on the mic like this right here. Checking my style, yo, son, the Veronian spear. Extensions of the triad, running my shit black from here to all the way across the globe. Well, I will unload another brother when I rock in the microphone. Check it out, I'm ripping on a silver. Checking my right, give a ripping on the rhythm. Checking the style, yo, son, it's like a prism. Try to see the colors, yo, son, you're giving a much. You cannot, when I go out, my kingdom's galactic. Running my sick, guard pieces out, romantic. Radical, radical, while doing it. Checking my flow and yo, son, let the fluid and get this. Don't forget that. Checking my mic, peace guard into galactic. Brothers rolling with me through Tempe City streets, not knowing where I'm going, but still I will sweep through all graffiti for talking to jazz. Running my shit, yo, son, the rash cast. Brothers known as California style from Arizona to New York to over in England, Japan, and back, yo, again. I still mend the hearts of brothers, yo, check it out. End violence, that's right, I'll say it again. And I've been good to you, yo, my man, I gotta understand how you bend your whole heart back. Check it, it's all black, it's hard, cardiac arrest. Poured out while you had too many hamburgers. It doesn't matter, son, I still serve up. Never MC up, yo, I'm superb to grab the mic like this and hear the rhythm inside of the rhythm, so I gotta give it back to my man, yo, son, how to act. I can show you it's all positive. Give to other people, live for living. Check it out, I'm giving positive vibes, son, yo, I'm in giving you. I'm all redone, what, I'm all redone, inside of the freedom. Checking my style, yo, inside of the sight of the sun. I done, gonna get, checking my mic, just on the smooth style. It is that when I speak with my cat show, what's up? Yo, smoking tobacco, whatever, spat, yo. Yo, I got a grip in the mic to rip up. Checking the styles who rough, hot words, raps, and hit them. Check it out, God, peace out, galactic rhythms. Come out inside of the cypher on the sun. Running the shit, yo, God, you speak done. Pass it on, read them to my man. Listen to my mic, organize on land, and plan how to be an MC. People try to understand me, but 10 beats superseding these cats that thought they had the skill. What's up, I will continue to rock the ill avenue flow. Checking my style, yo, what's up? My microphone is manipulated by the master of space travel. Understand how my beats will unravel right in front of your eyes, yo. Standing on the gravel or the water or the grass, any natural substance, son, I last like oxygen, yo, you can't fade it out. Inside of the style, in the corner of space, replace these cats with your bass. Checking the shit, yo, interstellar. Rocking shit, yo, from a cellar into my garage. Cats trying to act large. Hip-hop keeps going. Checking the style, yo. It's like this, it's like this, it's like this. It's like this, it's like this, it's like this, it's like this, it's like this, it's like this, brother. Yo, I begin to rock my mic and cover a new heart, new life.

like that, it's like that, it's like that, it's like that, it's like that, it's like that, it's like that. When I penetrate the mic, listen to God speak out in his sight. Flows through the knowledge, the wisdom of man. Checking the mic, yo, what's up, my slam? Sucker MCs every day on Hill Ave. Oh, what's up, the vocab?